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0: I said the underground. 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The underground. 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The diva starts screaming. And oh, how the boys are beaming. 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

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Oh, if I could only get some sleep. 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

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I believe that we're moving into an age in humanity where people are coming into self-awareness. We've seen it in large scales all around the world with uprisings and things that are happening. We've seen it in small pockets here and there. We've seen it on bookshelves, but I believe like never before.

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I am the only me. 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

0: final report of the commercial starship Nostromo. Third officer reporting. The other members of the crew, Kane, Lambert, Parker, Brett, Ash, and Captain Dallas are dead. Cargo and ship destroyed. I should reach the frontier in about 6 weeks. With a little luck, the network will pick me up. This is Ripley, last survivor of the Nostromo. Signing off.
1: Las piezas más emotivas, los fragmentos con más sentimiento, las mejores bandas sonoras en Canal San Roque Radio.